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4: It'll be partly cloudy tonight. Could be showers, down to 19. Showers on Sunday, a high of 23. Sun and cloud, maybe showers on Monday, with a high of 25.
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I said, you look so fine that I really wanna make you mine. 4, 5, 6, come on and get your kicks. Now you don't need

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2: It'll be partly cloudy tonight. Could be showers, down to 19. Showers on Sunday, a high of 23. Sun and cloud, maybe showers on Monday, with a high of 25.
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0: Moose weather for Espanola.
3: It'll be partly cloudy tonight. Could be showers, down to 19. Showers on Sunday, a high of 23. Sun and cloud, maybe showers on Monday with a high of 25.
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1: It'll be partly cloudy tonight. Could be showers, down to 19. Showers on Sunday, a high of 23. Sun and cloud, maybe showers on Monday, with a high of 25.
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1: It'll be partly cloudy tonight. Could be showers, down to 19. Showers on Sunday, a high of 23. Sun and cloud, maybe showers on Monday, with a high of 25.
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1: It'll be partly cloudy tonight. Could be showers, down to 19. Showers on Sunday, a high of 23. Sun and cloud, maybe showers on Monday, with a high of 25.
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0: 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Moose weather for Espanola.
1: It'll be partly cloudy tonight, could be showers, down to 19. Showers on Sunday, a high of 23. Sun and cloud, maybe showers on Monday, with a high of 25.
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2: It'll be partly cloudy tonight, could be showers, down to 19. Showers on Sunday, a high of 23. Sun and cloud, maybe showers on Monday, with a high of 25.
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1: 10 years ago, Canada stopped what it was doing and turned toward Kingston, Ontario. 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The Final Curtain, 10 years later, brings the Tragically Hip's legendary final set list on this station, song by song. 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The Tragically Hip's The Final Curtain, 10 years later.
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1: 10 years ago, Canada stopped what it was doing and turned toward Kingston, Ontario. 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On August 20th, we'll revisit that same stage. 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Thursday, August 20th, from 3 to 6 p.m. The music, the memories, the moment. The Tragically Hip's The Final Curtain, 10 years later.
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1: 10 years ago, Canada stopped what it was doing and turned toward Kingston, Ontario. 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On August 20th, we'll revisit that same stage. The Final Curtain, 10 years later, brings the Tragically Hip's legendary final set list on this station, song by song. 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Thursday, August 20th, from 3 to 6 p.m. The music, the memories, the moment. The Tragically Hip, the Final Curtain, 10 years later.
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2: The Ministry of Natural Resources is actively responding to numerous high-complexity wildland fires across the province. Rapidly evolving situations and extreme fire hazards are contributing to escalated fire behavior and producing smoke in many areas of the province. 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Fire rangers and emergency personnel are working hard to suppress active fires and keep communities safe. Entering the area of an active wildland fire can hinder response efforts and compromise the safety of firefighting crews and emergency personnel. Please stay clear of wildland fires.
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1: Good morning, I'm John Crawford. A missing pilot this morning. Durham police asking for the public's help in finding a pilot who flew out of Oshawa Airport in a small plane Friday morning. David, whose last name has not been released, is 73 years old and an experienced pilot. He was expected to return to Oshawa in his single home-built aircraft 1 hour after taking off from Oshawa Airport. Police say that David typically flies in the area south of Kawartha Lakes Township and north of Lake Scugog, his last known location believed to be around Balsam Lake. Durham Police, along with the OPP and the Trenton Joint Rescue Coordination Center, are assisting in a search for the missing man. Republican Iowa Senator Chuck Grassley says threatened 50% tariffs on Canadian goods should be a wake-up call to Canada to make some changes, accusing Canada of not upholding the Canada-U.S. trade deal commitments to dairy access. Grassley says there's nothing wrong with Canada and the U.S. having tough talks, but they can't be allowed to undermine the trade deal. Canada continues to negotiate with the Americans in Washington this weekend, pushing in part to head off the tariffs threatened for Wednesday. It is taking longer now for someone who wants to become a Canadian citizen to officially be one. Individuals trying to obtain an official government certificate confirming they are a Canadian citizen now have to wait more than 2 years for their applications to be processed. Immigration lawyers blame an influx of applications on the Trump administration's controversial policies, as well as Ottawa's Bill C-3, which opens the door to Canadian citizenship for those with ancestors in the country. Who would ever guess that you'd be sitting on millions of dollars and not be aware of it? Well, builders renovating a house in Belgium have discovered a stash of gold worth an estimated $10 million U.S., sealed into the walls of its cellar. The hidden trove of gold bars and coins was discovered during drilling to lay new sewage pipes in the property east of Flanders. Both the builders and the local charity that owns the site have a chance at claiming the find, but the rightful owner has 5 years to claim the hoard under Belgian law. In sports, the Blue Jays' playoff push continues. Jays topping the Yankees 4-1 Saturday, the win landing Toronto in the final AL wildcard spot. Charles McAdoo with a pair of RBIs. Jays, by the way, have placed Vladimir Guerrero Jr. on the 7-day injured list. Vladdy suffering a concussion in Friday night's game against the Yankees. In the CFL, the Tiger Cats beat the Rough Riders 26-19. Garrett Wheatfall with 9 receptions for 108 yards and a touchdown. The Elks over the Argonauts 42-12. NFL preseason action. The Bills beat the Panthers 29-14. The Ravens over the Eagles 24-7. And the Cowboys down the Seahawks 17-7.
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1: It'll be cloudy today with showers and maybe a thunderstorm. 15 to 25 millimeters possible, getting up to 22, a humidex 30. A few showers, risk of a thunderstorm tonight, down to 16. Sun and cloud on Monday, 30% chance of showers with a high of 24.
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3: Loose weather for Espanola.
4: It'll be cloudy today with showers and maybe a thunderstorm, 15 to 25 millimeters possible, getting up to 22, a humidex 30, a few showers, risk of a thunderstorm tonight down to 16, sun and cloud on Monday, 30% chance of showers with a high of 24.
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1: The Ministry of Natural Resources is actively responding to numerous high-complexity wildland fires across the province. Rapidly evolving situations and extreme fire hazards are contributing to escalated fire behavior and producing smoke in many areas of the province. 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Fire rangers and emergency personnel are working hard to suppress active fires and keep communities safe. Entering the area of an active wildland fire can hinder response efforts and compromise the safety of firefighting crews and emergency personnel. Please stay clear of wildland fires.
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4: It'll be cloudy today with showers and maybe a thunderstorm. 15 to 25 millimeters possible, getting up to 22, a humidex 30. A few showers, risk of a thunderstorm tonight, down to 16. Sun and cloud on Monday, 30% chance of showers with a high of 24.
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1: Good morning, I'm John Crawford. There is the real possibility that Donald Trump's new wave of threatened tariffs could kick in this coming Wednesday. Canada and the U.S. still not close to an agreement, but the Canada-U.S. Trade Minister Dominic LeBlanc and Chief Trade Negotiator Jenna Charette are both in Washington this weekend, still working to head off the new tariffs. Levies that would target $20 billion worth of Canadian electronics, booze, dairy, and other products. Ottawa also wants the Americans to ease earlier tariffs slapped on steel, aluminum, autos, and softwood lumber. Meanwhile, a Republican Iowa senator says Donald Trump's 50% tariffs threatened for Wednesday should serve as a wake-up call to Canada to make some changes. Republican Chuck Grassley, a free trade supporter, also says there's nothing wrong with the two sides having tough talks, but they cannot be allowed to undermine the Canada-U.S.-Mexico trade agreement. Grassley accusing Canada of not upholding the trade deal commitments to dairy access. Canada's economy, meantime, holding up. Manufacturing sales, for example, surging to a record level in the second quarter for the fourth straight quarter despite tariffs. The latest sign the economy bounced back after a sluggish start to the year. Manufacturing sales jumping 9.3% at $235 billion, the highest level on record. Durham police asking for the public's help this morning in finding a 73-year-old pilot who flew out of Oshawa Airport in a small plane Friday morning. David, whose last name has not been released, an experienced pilot, was expected to return to the airport in his single home-built aircraft an hour after taking off. His last known location is believed to have been around Balsam Lake. Durham police, along with the OPP and the Trenton Joint Rescue Coordination Center, are assisting in a search for the missing man. Starting Monday, the Ford government says Ontario will require people who are granted bail on criminal charges to put up a cash security deposit. It's a change from the previous system in which money was not required to change hands unless it was forfeited under breach of conditions. The change included in legislation adopted back in June. In sports, the Blue Jays land the final AL wildcard spot as their playoff drive continues. Jays topping the Yankees 4-1 on Saturday. Charles McAdoo with a pair of RBIs for Toronto. Vladimir Guerrero Jr. has been placed on the 7-day injured list. This after suffering a concussion Friday night against the Yankees. CFL, the Tiger Cats over the Rough Riders 26-19. Carrick Wheatfall with 9 receptions for 108 yards and a touchdown. The Elks beat the Argonauts 42-12. Cody Fajardo passing for 301 yards and a TD. NFL preseason action. The Bills beat the Panthers 29-14. The Ravens over the Eagles 24-7. And the Cowboys down the Seahawks 17-7.
0: 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Moose weather for Espanola.
1: It'll be cloudy today with showers and maybe a thunderstorm. 15 to 25 millimeters possible, getting up to 22, a humidex 30. A few showers, risk of a thunderstorm tonight, down to 16. Sun and cloud on Monday, 30% chance of showers with a high of 24.
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0: Moose weather for Espanola.
3: It'll be cloudy today with showers and maybe a thunderstorm. 15 to 25 millimeters possible, getting up to 22, a humidex 30. A few showers, risk of a thunderstorm tonight, down to 16. Sun and cloud on Monday, 30% chance of showers with a high of 24.
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2: It'll be cloudy today with showers and maybe a thunderstorm. 15 to 25 millimeters possible, getting up to 22, a humidex 30. A few showers, risk of a thunderstorm tonight, down to 16. Sun and cloud on Monday, 30% chance of showers with a high of 24.
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1: Good morning, I'm John Crawford. A missing pilot this morning. Durham police asking for the public's help in finding a pilot who flew out of Oshawa Airport in a small plane Friday morning. David, whose last name has not been released, is 73 years old and an experienced pilot. He was expected to return to Oshawa in his single home-built aircraft 1 hour after taking off from Oshawa Airport. Police say that David typically flies in the area south of Kawartha Lakes Township and north of Lake Scugog, his last known location believed to be around Balsam Lake. Durham Police, along with the OPP and the Trenton Joint Rescue Coordination Center, are assisting in a search for the missing man. Republican Iowa Senator Chuck Grassley says threatened 50% tariffs on Canadian goods should be a wake-up call to Canada to make some changes, accusing Canada of not upholding the Canada-U.S. trade deal commitments to dairy access. Grassley says there's nothing wrong with Canada and the U.S. having tough talks, but they can't be allowed to undermine the trade deal. Canada continues to negotiate with the Americans in Washington this weekend, pushing in part to head off the tariffs threatened for Wednesday. It is taking longer now for someone who wants to become a Canadian citizen to officially be one. Individuals trying to obtain an official government certificate confirming they are a Canadian citizen now have to wait more than 2 years for their applications to be processed. Immigration lawyers blame an influx of applications on the Trump administration's controversial policies, as well as Ottawa's Bill C-3, which opens the door to Canadian citizenship for those with ancestors in the country. Who would ever guess that you'd be sitting on millions of dollars and not be aware of it? Well, builders renovating a house in Belgium have discovered a stash of gold worth an estimated $10 million U.S., sealed into the walls of its cellar. The hidden trove of gold bars and coins was discovered during drilling to lay new sewage pipes in the property east of Flanders. Both the builders and the local charity that owns the site have a chance at claiming the find, but the rightful owner has 5 years to claim the hoard under Belgian law. In sports, the Blue Jays' playoff push continues. Jays topping the Yankees 4-1 Saturday, the win landing Toronto in the final AL wildcard spot. Charles McAdoo with a pair of RBIs. Jays, by the way, have placed Vladimir Guerrero Jr. on the 7-day injured list. Vladdy suffering a concussion in Friday night's game against the Yankees. In the CFL, the Tiger Cats beat the Rough Riders 26-19. Garrett Wheatfall with 9 receptions for 108 yards and a touchdown. The Elks over the Argonauts, 42-12. NFL preseason action. The Bills beat the Panthers, 29-14. The Ravens over the Eagles, 24-7. And the Cowboys down the Seahawks, 17-7.
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1: It'll be cloudy today with showers and maybe a thunderstorm. 15 to 25 millimeters possible, getting up to 22. A humidex 30. A few showers, risk of a thunderstorm tonight, down to 16. Sun and cloud on Monday, 30% chance of showers with a high of 24.

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3: It'll be cloudy today with showers and maybe a thunderstorm. 15 to 25 millimeters possible, getting up to 22. A humidex 30. A few showers. Risk of a thunderstorm tonight down to 16. Sun and cloud on Monday. 30% chance of showers with a high of 24.
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0: Moose weather for Espanola.
4: It'll be cloudy today with showers and maybe a thunderstorm, 15 to 25 millimeters possible, getting up to 22, a humidex 30, a few showers, risk of a thunderstorm tonight down to 16, sun and cloud on Monday, 30% chance of showers with a high of 24.
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0: Hey there, how's it going? Ricky Tyler with you today. I hope you had a fantastic week and that you're enjoying your weekend so far. Lots of fun stuff coming up on the show today. Got great news for cheese lovers. Also a story about a business that made lemonades from lemons. And we're going to talk Saturday morning cartoons. All that and more. Stick around.
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1: Moose weather for Espanola.
4: It'll be cloudy today with showers and maybe a thunderstorm. 15 to 25 millimeters possible, getting up to 22, a humidex 30. A few showers, risk of a thunderstorm tonight, down to 16. Sun and cloud on Monday, 30% chance of showers with a high of 24.
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0: Hey there, thank you for joining me today. I'm Ricky Tyler, and this is a super cool story. A woman from the UK recently broke a Guinness World Record for wing walking. That's when you stand on the edge of an airplane wing as it flies. Oh, did I mention this woman is 97 years old? Yes, Betty Bromage just broke the Guinness World Record for being the oldest female wing walker. She actually broke her own record, which was set when she did the same challenge 4 years ago. Betty raised funds for the stroke unit at Cheltenham General Hospital, where staff cared for her when she suffered a stroke a year ago. In an interview, Betty said she raises money for charity because it can make a difference and because she was inspired by some words she read on a hospital wall when she worked there as a nurse. It said, quote, "We pass through this world but once. Any good we can do, any kindness we can show, do it now. Do not defer or neglect it. You will not pass this way again." She said the only problem with wing walking is getting up on the wing because she's quite short. But she says once you're up there, no problem. She says she's also going to have to come up with something special for when she turns 100. Amazing. Again, more proof that you're never too old.
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8: It'll be cloudy today with showers and maybe a thunderstorm. 15 to 25 millimeters possible, getting up to 22, a humidex 30. A few showers, risk of a thunderstorm tonight, down to 16. Sun and cloud on Monday, 30% chance of showers with a high of 24.
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10: 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Too sexy

0: Hey, how's it going? I'm Ricky Tyler. Thank you so much for hanging out with me today. I hope you're enjoying your weekend so far. We all know that life can be unpredictable, right? And sometimes when things get thrown at you, or kept away from you in this case, you have to adapt and overcome. This was the situation for a Canadian movie theater that was forced to improvise after never receiving the posters for Spider-Man Brand New Day. The famous players in Prince George missed out on getting the posters ahead of the debut of the film due to shipment issues, so they did what any resourceful theater would do. They turned to one of their employees who hand-drew a Spider-Man Brand New Day poster, and the internet cannot get enough of it. It has totally gone viral, and in true Canadian fashion, the hand-drawn poster even includes an apology, saying, "Sorry, we never received the real posters. Sorry for any inconvenience." It is totally hilarious. Well done. And if I might make a suggestion to the famous players in Prince George, when the movie's run is over, they really should auction this poster off for charity. It's amazing.
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1: Moose weather for Espanola.
5: It'll be cloudy today with showers and maybe a thunderstorm. 15 to 25 millimeters possible, getting up to 22, a humidex 30. A few showers, risk of a thunderstorm tonight, down to 16. Sun and cloud on Monday, 30% chance of showers with a high of 24.
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5: Summer tip number 37. Leave your winter coat at work so you can endure coworker Cool Hand Carl. 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
6: The Moose.

0: Hey there, Ricky Tyler with you today. Thank you so much for tuning in. Well, this is incredible. The EU has granted approval for a remarkable eye implant that can help restore vision for people with age-related macular degeneration. I've seen members of my family suffer with this, and it is not fun. AMD primarily impacts people over age 50 and causes blurry or missing central vision, affecting the ability to do daily tasks like reading, driving, and recognizing faces. This new device called the Prima implant can help. It uses hundreds of pixels to simulate retinal cells by converting light signals beamed from a special pair of glasses, and tests show that it provides meaningful results for those suffering from one of the most common age-related causes of vision loss. And this is extra cool. The implant also has a zoom-in feature to magnify tiny text. In clinical trials, Prima improved vision for 80% of recipients. The implant has now received CE certification under EU medical device regulations, making it potentially available across 30 European countries. ScienceCore, the US-based company that makes the device, has already announced that the first commercial implant of Prima is expected soon in Germany. The company is working with the FDA to get approval in the United States. It'll be very interesting to see what happens, no pun intended.
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1: Loose weather for Espanola.
4: It'll be cloudy today with showers and maybe a thunderstorm. 15 to 25 millimeters possible, getting up to 22, a humidex 30. A few showers, risk of a thunderstorm tonight, down to 16. Sun and cloud on Monday, 30% chance of showers with a high of 24.
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1: Good afternoon. I'm John Crawford. Show us the money. That's the bottom line for thousands of municipal officials from cities, towns, and rural areas, all looking for financial help from the Ford government. Record-breaking attendance expected at the annual Association of Municipalities of Ontario conference today through midweek in Ottawa. Delegates are expected to press the province for predictable funding and more help dealing with costly issues, including homelessness and aging infrastructure. AMO estimates that more than $250 billion in infrastructure investment is needed over the next decade to handle growth, manage climate change, and maintain aging roads, water systems, and other assets. Premier Doug Ford is expected to speak to delegates Monday morning. There is the real possibility that Donald Trump's new wave of threatened tariffs could kick in this coming Wednesday. Canada and the U.S. still not close to an agreement, but the Canada-U.S. Trade Minister Dominic LeBlanc and Chief Trade Negotiator Jenna Charette are both in Washington this weekend, still working to head off the new tariffs, levies that would target $20 billion worth of Canadian electronics, booze, dairy, and other products. Ottawa also wants the Americans to ease earlier tariffs slapped on steel, aluminum, autos, and softwood lumber. The search continues for a missing 73-year-old experienced pilot who left Oshawa Airport Friday morning but never returned. The pilot, named David, no surname release, had headed north. Authorities say that typically he flies in the area south of Kawartha Lakes and north of Lake Scugog. Police say he was last seen around Balsam Lake. They say the aircraft is a blue and yellow single-seat home-built aircraft with FOFZ on the tail. Anyone with information is asked to call Kawartha Lakes OPP or Durham Regional Police. In British Columbia, wildfire smoke is expected to be drifting back into central parts of the province today, and while nobody wants to breathe the air, there's word it could help moderate fire behavior by reducing the amount of radiant heat reaching the landscape. The BC government, in the meantime, says that N95 masks are now available for free in the province's interior to help protect people from the impacts of wildfire smoke. In sports, it was the Blue Jays' seventh win in nine starts. Jays over the Yankees 4-1 to land a tie for the final AL wildcard spot. As for Vladimir Guerrero Jr., he's been placed on the seven-day injured list after suffering a concussion Friday night against the Yankees. In the CFL, the Tiger Cats beat the Rough Riders 26-19. Carrick Wheatfall with nine receptions for 108 yards and a touchdown. The Elks over the Argonauts 42-12. NFL preseason action, the Bills beat the Panthers 29-14. The Ravens over the Eagles 24-7. The Cowboys down the Seahawks 17-7.
0: 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Moose weather for Espanola.
1: It'll be cloudy today with showers and maybe a thunderstorm. 15 to 25 millimeters possible, getting up to 22, a humidex 30. A few showers, risk of a thunderstorm tonight, down to 16. Sun and cloud on Monday, 30% chance of showers with a high of 24.
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0: Hey there, I'm Ricky Tyler. Thank you so much for hanging out with me today. And have you seen the trailer for the movie Wicker? It is causing some major buzz on the internet. I don't know about you, but with so many reboots and sequels and prequels, it's kind of refreshing to hear about a completely new and original movie. The film is based on a contemporary short story called The Wicker Husband by Ursula Wills Jones, and it's about a fisherwoman played by Olivia Colman who finds herself very single, very lonely, and very unimpressed with the men in her village. Instead of settling, she visits her local basket maker, played by Peter Dinklage, and asks him to make her a husband out of wicker. That's right, I said wicker. And I tell you, nothing on this earth could have prepared me for the absolute vision that is Alexander Skarsgård as a sexy, sentient wicker man. I was not ready. The initial shock in the village turns to jealousy and resentment. And the movie looks absolutely brilliant, totally charming, and hilarious. Not to mention the jokes write themselves, like the basket section at Michael's will never be the same after this. I saw one woman write 50 Shades of Hay. I mean, Wicker comes out in October. Can't wait. If you've seen the trailer already, love to know what you think. Send an email to the Ricky Tyler Show at vistaradio.ca.
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1: Moose weather for Espanola.
7: It'll be cloudy today with showers and maybe a thunderstorm. 15 to 25 millimeters possible, getting up to 22, a humidex 30. A few showers, risk of a thunderstorm tonight, down to 16. Sun and cloud on Monday, 30% chance of showers with a high of 24.
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1: The Ministry of Natural Resources is actively responding to numerous high-complexity wildland fires across the province. Rapidly evolving situations and extreme fire hazards are contributing to escalated fire behavior and producing smoke in many areas of the province. Stay informed about the current wildland fire situation by monitoring official information sources like ontario.ca/forestfires, following directions from the Ontario Provincial Police and local authorities, and adhering to any ministerial orders, including evacuation orders, implementation orders, and restricted fire zones imposed by the ministry. 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Fire rangers and emergency personnel are working hard to suppress active fires and keep communities safe. Entering the area of an active wildland fire can hinder response efforts and compromise the safety of firefighting crews and emergency personnel. Please stay clear of wildland fires.
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0: Hey, how's it going? I'm Ricky Tyler. Thank you so much for tuning in today. I was just talking about the trailer for this new movie, Wicker, with Olivia Colman and Alexander Skarsgård. He plays her husband, and he's made out of wicker. The film looks absolutely wonderful and very charming and funny. I'm asking you what you thought of the trailer. I heard from Becca, who said, I recently watched it with my husband, and now he's jealous of the patio set. That's funny. Yeah, if you have not seen this trailer yet, you absolutely have to. And let me know what you think, or just make jokes. That's good, too. Send an email to the Ricky Tyler Show at vistaradio.ca. I'm going to make a prediction right now, too. With Halloween just 2.5 months away now, I think that is going to be the most popular couples costume this year. Mark my words.
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4: It'll be cloudy today with showers and maybe a thunderstorm. 15 to 25 millimeters possible, getting up to 22, a humidex 30. A few showers, risk of a thunderstorm tonight, down to 16. Sun and cloud on Monday, 30% chance of showers with a high of 24.
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0: Hey there, I'm Ricky Tyler. Thank you so much for joining me today. Here's a question for you. How much do you love cheese? I love cheese so much that if I was in that movie Wicker, instead of asking the town basket maker to make me a husband out of wicker, I would ask the cheese maker to make me a husband of cheese. That is how much I love cheese. And there is good news for those of us that love cheese that much. A new study from the University of Toronto is offering new evidence in support of full-fat dairy consumption. The findings from a 12-week study demonstrate that 3 daily servings of full-fat dairy can be incorporated into a person's diet without negatively affecting their body weight, energy metabolism, or blood lipid levels. In fact, the results published now in the Journal of Nutrition show that participants who ate more dairy saw improvements in blood pressure and had higher intake of calcium, protein, and vitamin D. This is perfect because my life motto is eat all the cheese. So go ahead, eat all the cheese.
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1: Moose weather for Espanola.
7: It'll be cloudy today with showers and maybe a thunderstorm. 15 to 25 millimeters possible, getting up to 22, a humidex 30. A few showers, risk of a thunderstorm tonight, down to 16. Sun and cloud on Monday, 30% chance of showers with a high of 24.
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0: Hey there, I'm Ricky Tyler. Thank you for being with me. Hope you're having a great weekend so far. This is fun. Warner Brothers Discovery has confirmed that a live-action version of the 1960s animated series The Jetsons, starring Jim Carrey, is in development. Hanna-Barbera's classic cartoon series originally aired in 1962 and was later revived for more episodes in the 1980s. The series stars George and Jane Jetson and their two children, Judy and Elroy, as well as Rose the robot maid, and dog Astro in a futuristic world of flying cars. I spent many a Saturday morning in front of the TV with my cereal watching The Jetsons. The Jetsons will mark Carrey's first non-Sonic the Hedgehog movie in over a decade. He'll reprise his role as Dr. Ivo Eggman Robotnik in 2027's Sonic the Hedgehog 4. The Jetsons movie is currently set for release, quote, beyond 2027.
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1: Moose weather for Espanola.
3: It'll be cloudy today with showers and maybe a thunderstorm. 15 to 25 millimeters possible, getting up to 22, a humidex 30. A few showers, risk of a thunderstorm tonight, down to 16. Sun and cloud on Monday, 30% chance of showers with a high of 24.
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Hey there, I'm Ricky Tyler. Thanks so much for being with me today. Jim Carrey has signed on to star in a live-action version of the classic cartoon The Jetsons. That was one of my favorites when I was a kid. I spent many a Saturday morning in front of the TV with my bowl of cereal, usually Count Chocula, watching The Jetsons and a whole bunch of other Saturday morning cartoons, and I thought we could have some fun with that today. What were your go-to Saturday morning cartoons when you were a kid? For me, it was Looney Tunes, I Had to Get My Bugs Bunny Fix, Spider-Man, Super Friends, and this one.

0: Oh, I loved Rocket Robin Hood so much. I still bust out that theme song every once in a while. What were some of your go-to Saturday morning cartoons when you were a kid? Share them via email, the Ricky Tyler Show at vistaradio.ca.
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1: Moose weather for Espanola.
9: It'll be cloudy today with showers and maybe a thunderstorm. 15 to 25 millimeters possible, getting up to 22, a humidex 30. A few showers, risk of a thunderstorm tonight, down to 16. Sun and cloud on Monday, 30% chance of showers with a high of 24.
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0: Hey there, Ricky Tyler in today. Glad you could be with me. We are reminiscing about our favorite Saturday morning cartoons from when we were kids. What were yours? I heard from Marina who said the Smurfs and Scooby-Doo. Oh, yeah, of course. I watched Scooby-Doo every Saturday. Loved that one. Thank you so much, Marina. Keep your answers coming. Tell me about your favorite Saturday morning cartoons from when you were a kid. 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
4: It'll be cloudy today with showers and maybe a thunderstorm. 15 to 25 millimeters possible, getting up to 22, a humidex 30. A few showers, risk of a thunderstorm tonight, down to 16. Sun and cloud on Monday, 30% chance of showers with a high of 24.
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0: Hey there, I'm Ricky Tyler. Thank you so much for hanging out with me today. I hope you're having an amazing weekend so far. It was just announced that Jim Carrey's going to star in a live-action version of The Jetsons, which was one of my very favorite Saturday morning cartoons. I'm asking you to tell me about yours. Listener Heather bringing up one of my favorites. It's the one with the grooviest theme song. Yes, the Pink Panther Show, a showcase of animated shorts that ran between 1969 and 1978, starring the animated Pink Panther character from the opening credits of the live-action films, which starred the late, great Peter Sellers as Inspector Clouseau. I loved the Pink Panther so much, one of my all-time favorites. They had vignettes with the Inspector and his sidekick, Sergeant Doo-Doo. That is a classic. And how about this theme? I mean, really. Composed by Henry Mancini. This saxophone, come on. So good. Thanks, Heather. There are some Pink Panther episodes available on YouTube, so I think now my plan for tomorrow morning is to get up early, get a bowl of cereal, and rewatch some of those old Pink Panther cartoons.
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3: 10 years ago, Canada stopped what it was doing and turned toward Kingston, Ontario. One band, one unforgettable goodbye. On August 20th, we'll revisit that same stage. The Final Curtain, 10 years later, brings the Tragically Hip's legendary final set list on this station, song by song. Listen here. Thursday, August 20th, from 3 to 6 p.m. The music, the memories, the moment. The Tragically Hip's The Final Curtain, 10 years later.
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1: Moose weather for Espanola.
5: It'll be cloudy today with showers and maybe a thunderstorm. 15 to 25 millimeters possible, getting up to 22, a humidex 30. A few showers, risk of a thunderstorm tonight, down to 16. Sun and cloud on Monday, 30% chance of showers with a high of 24.
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5: 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The stage may have gone dark, but the music lives on forever. 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

0: spending part of your weekend with me. I really appreciate it. We're talking about our go-to Saturday morning cartoons from when we were kids. What was better than getting up early, pouring a bowl of Corn Pops or Count Chocula cereal and sitting down in front of the TV to watch cartoons all morning? It was a simpler time. Listener Sean mentioned Gargoyles. It was a little bit after my time. My sister was right into Gargoyles, though. That was a great one. Natasha said Teenage Mutant Ninja Turtles was my absolute fave cartoon. And then she put some heart eyes for Michelangelo. Well, he was the handsomest of the turtles. Thanks, Natasha. I'm about to get out of here, but keep your answers coming. What was your go-to Saturday morning cartoon when you were a kid? Let me know in an email, therickytylershow@vistaradio.ca. I know what I'm doing the rest of my weekend, searching YouTube for old cartoons. I hope you have a great rest of your weekend, no matter what you get up to. And I'll catch you right back here next weekend. In the meantime, have a fantastic week.
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4: It'll be cloudy today with showers and maybe a thunderstorm. 15 to 25 millimeters possible, getting up to 22, a humidex 30. A few showers, risk of a thunderstorm tonight, down to 16. Sun and cloud on Monday, 30% chance of showers with a high of 24.
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The Moose. Isn't it delicate? It's a bittersweet symphony. The Moose. The biggest variety now.

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3: 10 years ago, Canada stopped what it was doing and turned toward Kingston, Ontario. 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
5: Showers tonight, maybe a thunderstorm, dropping to 16. Sun and cloud, slight chance of showers Monday, reaching 24. Cloudy Tuesday, 60% chance of showers with a high of 23.
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3: Showers tonight, maybe a thunderstorm, dropping to 16. Sun and cloud, slight chance of showers Monday, reaching 24. Cloudy Tuesday, 60% chance of showers with a high of 23.
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7: Showers tonight, maybe a thunderstorm, dropping to 16. Sun and cloud, slight chance of showers Monday, reaching 24. Cloudy Tuesday, 60% chance of showers with a high of 23.
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4: Showers tonight, maybe a thunderstorm, dropping to 16. Sun and cloud, slight chance of showers Monday, reaching 24. Cloudy Tuesday, 60% chance of showers with a high of 23.
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0: Moose weather for Espanola.
2: Showers tonight, maybe a thunderstorm, dropping to 16. Sun and cloud, slight chance of showers Monday, reaching 24. Cloudy Tuesday, 60% chance of showers with a high of 23.
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1: Showers tonight, maybe a thunderstorm, dropping to 16. Sun and cloud, slight chance of showers. Monday, reaching 24. Cloudy Tuesday, 60% chance of showers with a high of 23.
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6: Showers tonight, maybe a thunderstorm, dropping to 16. Sun and cloud, slight chance of showers Monday, reaching 24. Cloudy Tuesday, 60% chance of showers, with a high of 23.
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4: Moose weather for Espanola.
5: Showers tonight, maybe a thunderstorm dropping to 16. 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